0: 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It will soon pass, whatever it is. 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

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From the latest hit to the wisdom of old.

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Even though we both know we're liars and we start each other's fire.

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It's a new dawn, it's a new day.